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2: Bella.
3: Oh baby, I'm thinking maybe that you were always a piece of shh.

They say the holy water's watered down, and this town's lost its faith. Our colors will fade eventually, so if our time is running out, day after day, we'll make the mundane a masterpiece. Oh my, my, oh my, my love, I take one look at you, you're taking me out.

0: Mafia Entertainment.
1: Continuing the Boomer Adventures. The DJ coming through live.
0: Make some noise for your DJ Techno Dread Original Band White.